0: put a smile on your face. 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Don't worry. It will soon pass, whatever it is. Don't worry, be happy.
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Now they say I am a war criminal, and I'm fading away. Father, please hear my confession.

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Hood papa tell mama. Little boy boogie. Gotta come out. I felt so good.

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